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It's no surprise, it brought me to my knees. You're never really ready, as ready as can be.

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It's gonna take a while, it's gonna come back. We gotta carry on, darling, we will build to.

eventually. So if our time is running out, day after day, we'll make the mundane a masterpiece. Oh my, my, oh my, my love, I take one look at you, you're taking me out.